0: Get inspired now with Now Radio.
1: I wanna be like him when he flips a table. I wanna be like him when he swings a whip. I wanna be like him when he kills a fig tree just by cursing it.

can come to him and rest. 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